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0: 88.1 The Berg would like to thank its proud sponsor, Fourth Ascent Climbing Center. 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

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And

This is Lee at 881 The Berg, your Music Central, bringing you your summer safety tips. Planning on swimming this summer? Here are some safety tips to keep in mind. You know how good of a swimmer you are, so decide carefully whether a particular river, ocean, or pool is right for you and your skill level. If you're swimming in a river, lake, or ocean, look out for weather or flag warnings. If it looks like there's rain coming, the waves are a bit too big, or there's red warning flags up on the beach, you might want to save the trip for another day. The larger the body of water, the more dangerous it can be. Especially in the ocean, keep a lookout for sandbars, drop-offs, or rip currents, which can all unexpectedly send you into deeper water. If you accidentally get pulled in by rip currents, don't panic. Swim parallel to the shoreline until you're out of the rip current, and then swim directly to shore. If you're not confident that you can make it, yell for help. It's important to never swim alone, and ideally always by a lifeguard. If you have kids with you, it's a good idea for them to wear neon swimsuits so they have a higher visibility in case something happens. If you're swimming in the wild, also watch out for any marine life that might be nearby. There's usually warning signs if a beach has an influx of jellyfish or sharks that day, but animals like snakes, leeches, or turtles, just to name a few, might pop up in lakes or rivers. Consider wearing swim shoes if you're not sure what animal life is in the water. Even if you're not getting directly in the water, you still want to be vigilant. On boats, jet skis, or kayaks, it's important to always wear a life jacket and always stay sober, even if you think you're not going out that far. Thanks for tuning in to 881 The Berg's Summer Safety Tips. We'll catch you next time. She saved my

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0: You know me, drugs out front, the telly, I'm couch drunk, ready to count Fetty and Bucks. 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

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I fuck the freckles off your face.

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5: Song requests. Ah, a fascinating conundrum indeed. You see, requesting a song that is just played violates the fundamental principles of auditory entropy. The likelihood of hearing it again is inversely proportional to the patience of the listener, which, judging by the historical data, trends dangerously close to zero. A truly enlightened individual would recognize that radio operates within a carefully curated algorithmic symphony, one that does not, in fact, bow to the whims of temporal impatience.
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7: You're

0: Future.
1: Yeah. Where they at? Yeah. If you on bet, you gotta run it home. 2016, I was smoking thuggish, ruggish bones. Yeah, he thought he was a threat, but now that sucker gone. With us to go left, swervo, how you know that?

0: there, Wildcats. I'm Lillian from CW Hype, here to let you know what's happening on campus over the summer. This is the Hype Minute. Whether you're headed back home or staying in Ellensburg for the season, we hope you have a restful vacation soaking up the warm weather. With classes out, the campus becomes home to specialized youth camps and various summer programs, which you may see while out and about. You can schedule a walking tour through the online campus tours portal by selecting an available date and time. In town, you can visit the farmers market, explore our hiking trails, take a scenic float down the Yakima River, and so much more. OPR will remain open throughout the summer to assist with equipment renting, trip planning, and maintenance services. Well, that's all we have for today, Wildcats. For the most up-to-date information about what's happening on campus, you can follow our socials at CW Hype. We'll see everyone back in September for fall quarter. This has been the Hype Minute.
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1: I hope you find some paradise.
2: Tell them the truth.
3: Tell them.
4: Tell them you're...
0: I've been going through something. 1,855 days. I've been going through something. Be afraid.
5: What is a miniskirt? A man and his feelings with bitter nerve. What is a woman that really hurt? A demon, you're better off killing her. What is a relative? Make a repetitive narrative on how you did it first. That is a predator in reverse. All of your presidency with thirst. What is a neighborhood reputable? That is a snitch on a pedestal. What is a house with a better view? A family broken in variables. What is a rapper with jewelry? A way that I show my maturity. What if I call on security? That mean I'm calling on God for purity.
6: I wanna get me a therapist, I can debate all my theories and sharing it, whoa. Consolidate all my comparisons, humble enough because time was imperative, whoa. Started to feel like it's only one answer to everything, I don't know where it is, whoa. Popping a bottle of Claritin, whoa. Is it my head or my arrogance, whoa. Shaking and moving like what am I doing, I'm flipping my time through the Rolodex. Indulging myself in my life and my music, the world that I'm in is a cul-de-sac. The world that we in is just menacing, the demons portray the religionists. I wake in the morning, another appointment.

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1: Yo, man, I don't want you to harp on shit.
2: Yeah.
1: I was pushing it, man, like we used to be able to do. And I miss that. I miss that I can't just go play ball after doing that. I miss it, man.
2: Let's not, come on, man. Playing ball and going the wrong way.
1: It's the same athlete. It's the same as a pickup game.
2: Trying to go up and down escalator is a different story.
1: Man. It's like a pickup game.
2: It isn't a pickup
1: game. Yes, it is.
2: A pickup game is for fun.
1: I felt young. Hey!

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3: 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It's summer, and that means summer road trips. Here are a few things to keep in mind

0: 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Check to make sure your car is good to go before you go. All fluids in your car should be refilled or changed if needed, including your oil, brake fluid, and windshield washer fluid. Your tire pressure and belts or hoses should also be checked for any wear and tear that might need fixing first. Remember that the heat from summer can bring on wear and tear faster, so look carefully and often. In case of emergency, always pack an emergency kit. Some important things to bring with include a spare phone charger, a flashlight, jumper cables, emergency blankets or coats, some basic repair tools, and of course, a first aid kit. You never want to be stranded somewhere without the tools to help. Driving cross-country is exhausting for anyone. If you're traveling with someone, have them switch with you to drive every couple of hours to avoid driver fatigue. If you're traveling alone, don't be afraid to pull over to rest and recover. Driving tired can have the same effects as driving drunk, and is equally as dangerous. Road trips can bring so many options for where to go and what to see. Do you want to see all the great national parks? Stop by the major cities and explore for the day? Visit the Great Lakes or see the ocean? Whatever you're looking forward to, make a specific plan of where you want to be and how you'll get there. There's always plenty of things to see along the way, so keep in mind any roadside attractions you might want to stop by. If you're going outside the country, like Mexico or Canada, make sure to have proper identification with you. Check beforehand what kinds of documents you'll need to leave and re-enter the US, and be aware of any local norms or customs while you're outside the country. Thanks for tuning in to 88.1 The Berg's Summer Safety Tips. We'll catch you next time.
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0: 881 The Berg would like to thank its proud sponsor, Fourth Ascent Climbing Center. 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

excited. Activated, get ignited. So many charges on my card, oh God, I think I got indicted. Get up, get a night, get a day, get a room, get a place, get a drink, pop a bottle, maybe we can get away. You a star, you need space, we can shoot up out of town. Have you ever been to Texas? South by Southwestern, where we can smoke a like we can't get arrested. Where they might know us off in the intersection. I mean, baby, I know you been. Wanna be the baddest, wanna be with somebody who ain't never had it. No status, just all cinematics, you just got casted. I know

0: This is the Hype Minute. Whether you're headed back home or staying in Ellensburg for the season, we hope you have a restful vacation soaking up the warm weather. With classes out, the campus becomes home to specialized youth camps and various summer programs, which you may see while out and about. You can schedule a walking tour through the online campus tours portal by selecting an available date and time. In town, you can visit the farmers market, explore our hiking trails, take a scenic float down the Yakima River, and so much more. OPR will remain open throughout the summer to assist with equipment renting, trip planning, and maintenance services. Well, that's all we have for today, Wildcats. For the most up-to-date information about what's happening on campus, you can follow our socials at CW Hype. We'll see everyone back in September for fall quarter. This has been the Hype Minute.
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3: 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He thinks he's a gangster.

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1: Boy. Huh. Tobey Maguire got bit by a spider, but see, me, it was a goat. If you want space, I hope you take your helmet off soon as you get up to Venus and choke. Even while sleeping, be thinking so woke. White Cartiers, all I'm seeing is dope. My city Leia and I'm Obi-Wan, got a mission to pass, I just might be the hope. Tobey Maguire got bit by a spider, but see, me, it was a goat. If you want space, I hope you take your helmet off soon as you get up to Venus and choke. Even while sleeping, be thinking so woke. White Cartiers, all I'm seeing is dope. My city Leia and I'm Obi-Wan, got a mission to pass, I just might be the hope. No Espanol, I'm allergic to Rojo and legally blind. All I'm seeing is go. D to the A, there and back. If we ride with the Drake, can't smoke from the T to the O. Up in the bitch, you can keep what you up. Granny told me, boy, you reap what you sow. Do the most, we over, even the scope. Steady on the run, glued his feet to the flow. Up in my Tesla, I'm rolling up extras. I stopped at Valero, think I should quit smoking. Life is a gamble, and I'm playing slots. Pull it down, close my eyes, and I pray I win tokens. All walk, no pop, how we drop. You can come and take a baby sip, still taste the dispotent. 1-1, sitting around the stars, double R, finna race. Yeah, the race like a spaceship is floating. All this drip, think I'm below sea level. Cut your own wrist off with that weak bezel. Ride around with the Iron Giant, making me mad. Watch Unbreak a rope down to three pebbles. Bam bam, down three, hit the grand slam. Four pockets full, fully switch, go wham wham. Pants cram, pull it out, count it to my hands cram. Road DSM on the beach, not a sand stand. Boy. 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If he Obi-Wan, then I gotta be Yoda. 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Fuck all the drugs you take, I'm taking over. I paid attention, don't need no payola.

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To me this is hilarious, so when I get this though and by a pioneer who is one of the reasons why I am here. They tell me I should just let the stick go and slide. 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

0: 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Ready to dance the night away with your favorite band this summer? What you wear might be the most important thing to keep in mind. Keep shoes comfortable and sturdy. 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You don't want to be stranded without your wallet or your phone. 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Fanny packs are great for this. 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Make sure to wear earplugs to keep your ears safe. Silicone or electronic earplugs are both great options. Thinking about getting in the mosh pit? Remember the three tenets of moshing. Pick people up when they fall, never push someone into a pit, and always let people out when they want to leave. See a crowd surfer coming your way? Don't panic. Keep your arms stiff and towards the sky, carefully pushing the person towards the front barricades. If you're really not up for helping out, you might want to keep to the back or sides of the venue. Speaking of the venue, take notice of what's around you. Do you know where the exits are? The bathrooms? The medical tent? If you don't, take a couple minutes to survey around and get your bearings. And finally, make sure to eat a full meal beforehand or bring snacks and water if you can. The last thing you want to do is faint and miss your favorite song. Thanks for tuning in to 881 The Berg's Summer Safety Tips. We'll catch you next time.
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5: 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But I don't think that's...
6: Wait, no! What's happening to me? Ah!
7: Whoa, whoa, yeah. You a yes man, I'm a rich boy. I'm a man, I'm a gonna make a mess. And she gon' look up to me, I'm who she proud of. I come from where it's hustlers, pimps, players, and Don Daughters.

I would rather give y'all my soul, I don't have to sell it. Might take a off your rap, Mount Rushmore after I scale it. Blue strips, when I do hit the strip, no, we it up like Elvis. No broke talk, go talk, money talking to me like I don't need no mother therapist. Brought it right back to the crib, like it's nowhere else to go. I was in North Carolina throwing up them pyramids with whole confirmation that my ancestors built pyramids for show. Nothing happens by coincidence.

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0: Okay, cameras ready? 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You know the direction. Roll cameras, everybody. Roll cameras. 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And action.
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5: Hey there, Wildcats! I'm Lillian from CW Hype, here to let you know what's happening on campus over the summer. This is the Hype Minute. Whether you're headed back home or staying in Ellensburg for the season, we hope you have a restful vacation soaking up the warm weather. With classes out, the campus becomes home to specialized youth camps and various summer programs which you may see while out and about. You can schedule a walking tour through the online campus tours portal by selecting an available date and time. In town, you can visit the farmers market, explore our hiking trails, take a scenic float down the Yakima River, and so much more. OPR will remain

0: open throughout the summer to assist with equipment renting, trip planning, and maintenance services. Well, that's all we have for today, Wildcats. For the most up-to-date information about what's happening on campus, you can follow our socials at CW Hype. We'll see everyone back in September for fall quarter. This has been the Hype Minute.
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2: Hold me down, hold me up, hold me close, cause when times are up, show they true colors, don't know who to trust. 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
2: 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Planning on partying it up this summer? Here's a few things to look for around alcohol. First, think about why you're drinking in the first place. Drinking shouldn't be done just to fit in or get your mind off of something heavy. Partying can be just as fun sober, and reaching out to friends or loved ones helps a lot more when you're struggling. If you're of age, though, and have decided to drink, make sure to keep a reasonable pace and monitor your blood alcohol concentration, or BAC. It's illegal to drive with a BAC of 0.08% or above, and over 0.25% can be deadly. So keep watch of what you're drinking, how much, and when. You can alternate alcoholic beverages with non-alcoholic drinks or eat in between to keep your BAC low. 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
3: Do you know why I pulled you over, sir? Because you're too cool to be on the road. Oh, no, but seriously. I clocked you at a little over 88 miles per hour in a 30, and I'll have to write a ticket for that. 88 won the bug, huh? I heard you blasting it from back there. You're a cool guy, I'm sure, but we gotta keep our streets safe, you know? This has been Walking with Bergfoot.
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Yo, remember back on the Bully when cats used to harmonize like. Yo, yo, my men and my women, don't forget about the dean. This is not the most the king, yo. It's about a thing, huh?

0: Hey, we got some very intelligent women in here, man. Do you think you're too young to really love somebody?
1: No.
0: I say it for me. I'm an adult. I say, wait, you too young to be in love. This is silly. You infatuated with him. He got nice jeans. He wear fancy Adidas. I mean, it might be something. I don't know.
1: Bad.
0: Well, you tell me what's the difference.
2: Okay.
0: What's the difference?
2: Okay, Shan.
1: You can love anybody, but when you're in love with somebody, you're looking at it like this. You're taking that person for what he or she is, no matter what he or she look like, or no matter what he or she do. You look at that person like this.
3: If you fall in love, you can fall out of love.
2: I just love
1: you love somebody. You might stop being in love with them, but you is not going to stop loving that person.
4: Maybe sometimes they've never been loved before. They've never been in love before. They don't know what the feeling is to be loved.
0: Yeah,
5: she killed it.
0: We can end that conversation with that, right?
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0: and on. Have you ever wondered what show you're listening to and wasn't able to figure it out on time? 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
3: 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The center also provides a youth climbing club, summer camps with guided trips, and an intro to bouldering class for all ages. Reservations can also be made for birthday parties or private events. More information can be found at 4th Ascent on Instagram and Facebook or at 4thascent.com.
6: Hey there, Wildcats! I'm Lillian from CW Hype, here to let you know what's happening on campus over the summer. This is the Hype Minute. Whether you're headed back home or staying in Ellensburg for the season, we hope you have a restful vacation soaking up the warm weather. With classes out, the campus becomes home to specialized youth camps and various summer programs, which you may see while out and about. You can schedule a walking tour through the online campus tours portal by selecting an available date and time. In town, you can visit the farmers market, explore our hiking trails, take a scenic float down the Yakima River, and so much more. OPR will remain open throughout the summer to assist with equipment renting, trip planning, and maintenance services. Well, that's all we have for today, Wildcats. For the most up-to-date information about what's happening on campus, you can follow our socials at CW Hype. We'll see everyone back in September for fall quarter. This has been the Hype Minute.
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12: Yeah, yeah, yeah. There's a lot of singing to the club tonight.
13: What?
12: But it's gonna be alright.

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1: the truth.
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1: Tell them the truth. Tell them.
0: Tell them you're...
3: I've been going through something. 1,855 days. I've been going through something. Be afraid.
4: What is a miniskirt? A man in his feelings with bitterness. What is a woman that really hurt? A demon, you're better off killing her. What is a relative? Make a repetitive narrative on how you did it first. That is a predator in reverse. All of your presidents, he with thirst. What is a neighborhood reputable? That is a snitch on a pedestal. What is a house with a better view? A family broken in variables. What is a rapper with jewelry? A way that I show my maturity. What if I call on security? That mean I'm calling on God for purity. I wanna got me a therapist. I can debate all my theories and sharing it. Whoa. Consolidate all my comparisons. Humble enough because time was imperative. Whoa. Started to feel like it's only one answer to everything.

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1: 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What is the black star?
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3: 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Planning on hiking this summer? Here are some things to think of when exploring your favorite trails. Are you a hiking expert or just trying something new for the summer? Knowing what your limits are is important for being safe on the trails. How much weight can you comfortably carry in a backpack? If it's not a lot, you might want to take shorter trips with less food and supplies. Are you comfortable hiking up and down steep hills, or do you prefer flat paths? What types of environments are you used to? Hiking in humid, hot deserts is much different than rainy, cold forests. Answering these questions is a must before you even step foot onto a trail. And before you start heading out, think about these essential items. Food and water are obviously essential for any hike, no matter how short. Try and pack food that won't go bad, like crackers, dried meats, or granola bars. Sturdy, comfortable shoes are also essential, along with bug spray, a flashlight, a multi-tool, a first aid kit, and sunscreen. If it's your first time hiking a particular trail, you might want to stop by a ranger station to ask about weather or trail conditions first. The more information you have, the better. On the trail, take your time, take breaks often, and watch your step. If you're in a group, let the slowest hiker take the lead so you have an easier time sticking together. You don't want to accidentally leave someone behind. Stay away from rapid water and cliff sides, making sure to be extra cautious when around waterfalls or any terrain that could be more slippery than usual. Be aware of the wildlife around you. You might want to check what kinds of wildlife you might meet and what to do should you encounter a wild animal. Most importantly, never ever

0: go off trail. It's easier to get lost than you think. Thanks for tuning in to 881 The Berg's Summer Safety Tips. We'll catch you next time.
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Ferrari cost 600,000, stop playing with me. Hundreds with the blue faces, feeling nipsy. Louis V briefcases, getting tipsy. Keep it with me, it's a murder if a tempt me. The streets talking, you know what it do. With some money, I could never imagine you. I be ducked off, I ain't got nothing to prove. I'm in Malibu with a boo.

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1: Hey there, Wildcats! I'm Lillian from CW Hype, here to let you know what's happening on campus over the summer. This is the Hype Minute. Whether you're headed back home or staying in Ellensburg for the season, we hope you have a restful vacation soaking up the warm weather. With classes out, the campus becomes home to specialized youth camps and various summer programs, which you may see while out and about. You can schedule a walking tour through the online campus tours portal by selecting an available date and time. In town, you can visit the farmers market, explore our hiking trails, take a scenic float down the Yakima River, and so much more. OPR will remain open throughout the summer to assist with equipment renting, trip planning, and maintenance services. Well, that's all we have for today, Wildcats. For the most up-to-date information about what's happening on campus, you can follow our socials at CW Hype. We'll see everyone back in September for fall quarter. This has been the Hype Minute.
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0: 88.1 The Berg would like to thank its proud sponsor, Fourth Ascent Climbing Center. 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
7: Yeah. Big Toe Vibe. Real bad man. Yeah.
8: Meditate the shy day, elevate on these shapeshifters. Navigate through hurt feelings and burnt bridges. 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

This is Lee at 881 The Berg, your Music Central, bringing you your summer safety tips. Planning on swimming this summer? Here are some safety tips to keep in mind. You know how good of a swimmer you are, so decide carefully whether a particular river, ocean, or pool is right for you and your skill level. If you're swimming in a river, lake, or ocean, look out for weather or flag warnings. If it looks like there's rain coming, the waves are a bit too big, or there's red warning flags up on the beach, you might want to save the trip for another day. The larger the body of water, the more dangerous it can be. Especially in the ocean, keep a lookout for sandbars, drop-offs, or rip currents, which can all unexpectedly send you into deeper water. If you accidentally get pulled in by rip currents, don't panic. Swim parallel to the shoreline until you're out of the rip current, and then swim directly to shore. If you're not confident that you can make it, yell for help. It's important to never swim alone, and ideally always by a lifeguard. If you have kids with you, it's a good idea for them to wear neon swimsuits so they have a higher visibility in case something happens. If you're swimming in the water,

0: child, also watch out for any marine life that might be nearby. There's usually warning signs if a beach has an influx of jellyfish or sharks that day, but animals like snakes, leeches, or turtles, just to name a few, might pop up in lakes or rivers. Consider wearing swim shoes if you're not sure what animal life is in the water. Even if you're not getting directly in the water, you still want to be vigilant. On boats, jet skis, or kayaks, it's important to always wear a life jacket and always stay sober, even if you think you're not going out that far. Thanks for tuning in to 881 The Berg's Summer Safety Tips. We'll catch you next time.
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stretch our bodies across the expanse of the prison walls. Let them see us. Collected our strength, put together our minds, did away with our fears, studied the teachers, especially the ones who had been inside, dissected the lessons, waited against the times, adjusted as we saw fit, entertained new possibilities, ever mindful of infiltration, noticed patterns in the ones who shared the concerns of the enemy, lost foes who were friends, recognized my own weaknesses, put thought into practice, collected new thoughts, consulting with thinkers, read, adapted my speech, listened to my heart, stuck to the principles, allowed all unlearning, connected the dots, simplified the approach, never stopped pushing, never stopped loving, never stopped learning, never stopped caring, never stopped fighting, never stopped dancing, devised new equations, new rhythms, new

there, Wildcats. I'm Lillian from CW Hype, here to let you know what's happening on campus over the summer. This is the Hype Minute. Whether you're headed back home or staying in Ellensburg for the season, we hope you have a restful vacation soaking up the warm weather. With classes out, the campus becomes home to specialized youth camps and various summer programs, which you may see while out and about. You can schedule a walking tour through the online campus tours portal by selecting an available date and time. In town, you can visit the farmers market, explore our hiking trails, take a scenic float down the Yakima River, and so much more. OPR will remain open throughout the summer to assist with equipment renting, trip

planning, and maintenance services. Well, that's all we have for today, Wildcats. For the most up-to-date information about what's happening on campus, you can follow our socials at CW Hype. We'll see everyone back in September for fall quarter. This has been the Hype Minute.

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1: 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My name's Tyler, and I'm just letting you guys know about a brand new feature that 88.1 The Berg has going on. 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
0: This has been Walking with Bergfoot.

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This is Lee at 88.1 The Berg, your Music Central, bringing you your summer safety tips. It's summer, and that means summer road trips. Here are a few things to keep in mind when planning your next road trip adventure. Check to make sure your car is good to go before you go. All fluids in your car should be refilled or changed if needed, including your oil, brake fluid, and windshield washer fluid. Your tire pressure and belts or hoses should also be checked for any wear and tear that might need fixing first. Remember that the heat from summer can bring on wear and tear faster, so look carefully and often. In case of emergency, always pack an emergency kit. Some important things to bring with include a spare phone charger, a flashlight, jumper cables, emergency blankets or coats, some basic repair tools, and of course, a first aid kit. You never want to be stranded somewhere without the tools to help. Driving cross-country is exhausting for anyone. If you're traveling with someone, have them switch with you to drive every couple of hours to avoid driver fatigue. If you're traveling alone, don't be afraid to pull over to rest and recover. Driving tired can have the same effects as driving drunk, and is equally as dangerous. Road trips can bring so many options for where to go and what to see. Do you want to see all the great national parks? Stop by the major cities and explore for the day? Visit the Great Lakes or see the ocean? Whatever you're looking forward to, make a specific plan of where you want to be and how you'll get there. There's always plenty of things to see along the way, so keep in mind any roadside attractions you might want to stop by. If you're going outside the country, like Mexico or Canada, make sure to have proper identification with you. Check beforehand what kinds of documents you'll need to leave and re-enter the US, and be aware of any local norms or customs while you're outside the country. Thanks for tuning in to 88.1 The Berg's Summer Safety Tips. We'll catch you next time.

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0: Hey there, Wildcats! I'm Lillian from CW Hype, here to let you know what's happening on campus over the summer. This is the Hype Minute. Whether you're headed back home or staying in Ellensburg for the season, we hope you have a restful vacation soaking up the warm weather. With classes out, the campus becomes home to specialized youth camps and various summer programs, which you may see while out and about. You can schedule a walking tour through the online campus tours portal by selecting an available date and time. In town, you can visit the farmers market, explore our hiking trails, take a scenic float down the Yakima River, and so much more. OPR will remain open throughout the summer to assist with equipment renting, trip planning, and maintenance services. Well, that's all we have for today, Wildcats. For the most up-to-date information about what's happening on campus, you can follow our socials at CW Hype. We'll see everyone back in September for fall quarter. This has been the Hype Minute.
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We've got all the pop music that you want to hear. Everything from Ariana Grande, Harry Styles, Pink Panthers, and so much more. 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

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Ready to dance the night away with your favorite band this summer? What you wear might be the most important thing to keep in mind. Keep shoes comfortable and sturdy. 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Make sure to wear earplugs to keep your ears safe. Silicone or electronic earplugs are both great options. Thinking about getting in the mosh pit? Remember the three tenets of moshing. Pick people up when they fall, never push someone into a pit, and always let people out when they want to leave. See a crowd surfer coming your way? Don't panic. Keep your arms stiff and towards the sky, carefully pushing the person towards the front barricades. If you're really not up for helping out, you might want to keep to the back or sides of the venue. Speaking of the venue, take notice of what's around you. Do you know where the exits are? The bathrooms? The medical tent? If you don't, take a couple minutes to survey around and get your bearings. And finally, make sure to eat a full meal beforehand or bring snacks and water if you can. The last thing you want to do is faint and miss your favorite song. Thanks for tuning in to 881 The Berg's Summer Safety Tips. We'll catch you next time.

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2: 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Let's get back to the music.

Hey there, Wildcats! I'm Lillian from CW Hype, here to let you know what's happening on campus over the summer. This is the Hype Minute. Whether you're headed back home or staying in Ellensburg for the season, we hope you have a restful vacation soaking up the warm weather. With classes out, the campus becomes home to specialized youth camps and various summer programs, which you may see while out and about. You can schedule a walking tour through the online campus tours portal by selecting an available date and time. In town, you can visit the farmers market, explore our hiking trails, take a scenic float down the Yakima River, and so much more. OPR will remain open throughout the summer to assist with equipment renting, trip planning, and maintenance services. Well, that's all we have for today, Wildcats. For the most up-to-date information about what's happening on campus, you can follow our socials at CW Hype. We'll see everyone back in September for fall quarter. This has been the Hype Minute.

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Everything from Ariana Grande, Harry Styles, Pink Panthers, and so much more. 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

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Planning on partying it up this summer? Here's a few things to look for around alcohol. First, think about why you're drinking in the first place. Drinking shouldn't be done just to fit in or get your mind off of something heavy. Partying can be just as fun sober, and reaching out to friends or loved ones helps a lot more when you're struggling. If you're of age, though, and have decided to drink, make sure to keep a reasonable pace and monitor your blood alcohol concentration, or BAC. It's illegal to drive with a BAC of 0.08% or above, and over 0.25% can be deadly. So keep watch of what you're drinking, how much, and when. You can alternate alcoholic beverages with non-alcoholic drinks or eat in between to keep your BAC low. Alcohol poisoning can be deadly, so look out for those who are unconscious or struggling to stay awake, vomiting, breathing shallowly, seizing, or who look pale blue or gray. If you see these signs, call 911 immediately. 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Thanks for tuning in to 881 The Berg's Summer Safety Tips. We'll catch you next time.

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Hey there, Wildcats! I'm Lillian from CW Hype, here to let you know what's happening on campus over the summer. This is the Hype Minute. Whether you're headed back home or staying in Ellensburg for the season, we hope you have a restful vacation soaking up the warm weather. With classes out, the campus becomes home to specialized youth camps and various summer programs, which you may see while out and about. You can schedule a walking tour through the online campus tours portal by selecting an available date and time. In town, you can visit the farmers market, explore our hiking trails, take a scenic float down the Yakima River, and so much more. OPR will remain open throughout the summer to assist with equipment renting, trip planning, and maintenance services. Well, that's all we have for today, Wildcats. For the most up-to-date information about what's happening on campus, you can follow our socials at CW Hype. We'll see everyone back in September for fall quarter. This has been the Hype Minute.

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Planning on hiking this summer? Here are some things to think of when exploring your favorite trails. Are you a hiking expert or just trying something new for the summer? Knowing what your limits are is important for being safe on the trails. How much weight can you comfortably carry in a backpack? If it's not a lot, you might want to take shorter trips with less food and supplies. Are you comfortable hiking up and down steep hills, or do you prefer flat paths? What types of environments are you used to? Hiking in humid, hot deserts is much different than rainy, cold forests. Answering these questions is a must before you even step foot onto a trail. And before you start heading out, think about these essential items. Food and water are obviously essential for any hike, no matter how short. Try and pack food that won't go bad, like crackers, dried meats, or granola bars. Sturdy, comfortable shoes are also essential, along with bug spray, a flashlight, a multi-tool, a first aid kit, and sunscreen. If it's your first time hiking a particular trail, you might want to stop by a ranger station to ask about weather or trail conditions first. The more information you have, the better. On the trail, take your time, take breaks often, and watch your step. If you're in a group, let the slowest hiker take the lead so you have an easier time sticking together. You don't want to accidentally leave someone behind. Stay away from rapid water and cliff sides, making sure to be extra cautious when around waterfalls or any terrain that could be more slippery than usual. Be aware of the wildlife around you. You might want to check what kinds of wildlife you might meet and what to do should you encounter a wild animal. Most importantly, never ever go off trail. It's easier to get lost than you think. Thanks for tuning in to 881 The Berg's Summer Safety Tips. We'll catch you next time.

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This is 88.1 The Berg, feeding you a heavy dose of the Lunchtime Rewind.

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1: 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Reservations can also be made for birthday parties or private events. More information can be found at 4th Ascent on Instagram and Facebook or at 4thascent.com.

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Hey there, Wildcats! I'm Lillian from CW Hype, here to let you know what's happening on campus over the summer. This is the Hype Minute. Whether you're headed back home or staying in Ellensburg for the season, we hope you have a restful vacation soaking up the warm weather. With classes out, the campus becomes home to specialized youth camps and various summer programs, which you may see while out and about. You can schedule a walking tour through the online campus tours portal by selecting an available date and time. In town, you can visit the farmers market, explore our hiking trails, take a scenic float down the Yakima River, and so much more. OPR will remain open throughout the summer to assist with equipment renting, trip planning, and maintenance services. Well, that's all we have for today, Wildcats. For the most up-to-date information about what's happening on campus, you can follow our socials at CW Hype. We'll see everyone back in September for fall quarter. This has been the Hype Minute.

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2: 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My name's Tyler, and I'm just letting you guys know about a brand new feature that 88.1 The Berg has going on. 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

This is Lee at 881 The Berg, your Music Central, bringing you your summer safety tips. Planning on swimming this summer? Here are some safety tips to keep in mind. You know how good of a swimmer you are, so decide carefully whether a particular river, ocean, or pool is right for you and your skill level. If you're swimming in a river, lake, or ocean, look out for weather or flag warnings. If it looks like there's rain coming, the waves are a bit too big, or there's red warning flags up on the beach, you might want to save the trip for another day. The larger the body of water, the more dangerous it can be. Especially in the ocean, keep a lookout for sandbars, drop-offs, or rip currents, which can all unexpectedly send you into deeper water. If you accidentally get pulled in by rip currents, don't panic. Swim parallel to the shoreline until you're out of the rip current, and then swim directly to shore. If you're not confident that you can make it, yell for help. It's important to never swim alone, and ideally always by a lifeguard. If you have kids with you, it's a good idea for them to wear neon swimsuits so they have a higher visibility in case something happens. If you're swimming in the wild, also watch out for any marine life that might be nearby. There's usually warning signs if a beach has an influx of jellyfish or sharks that day, but animals like snakes, leeches, or turtles, just to name a few, might pop up in lakes or rivers. Consider wearing swim shoes if you're not sure what animal life is in the water. Even if you're not getting directly in the water, you still want to be vigilant. On boats, jet skis, or kayaks, it's important to always wear a life jacket and always stay sober, even if you think you're not going out that far. Thanks for tuning in to 881 The Berg's Summer Safety Tips. We'll catch you next time.

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there, Wildcats. I'm Lillian from CW Hype, here to let you know what's happening on campus over the summer. This is the Hype Minute. Whether you're headed back home or staying in Ellensburg for the season, we hope you have a restful vacation soaking up the warm weather. With classes out, the campus becomes home to specialized youth camps and various summer programs, which you may see while out and about. You can schedule a walking tour through the online campus tours portal by selecting an available date and time. In town, you can visit the farmers market, explore our hiking trails, take a scenic float down the Yakima River, and so much more. OPR will remain open throughout the summer to assist with equipment renting, trip planning, and maintenance services. Well, that's all we have for today, Wildcats. For the most up-to-date information about what's happening on campus, you can follow our socials at CW Hype. We'll see everyone back in September for fall quarter. This has been the Hype Minute.

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0: What's going on, 88.1? My name's Tyler, and I'm just letting you guys know about a brand new feature that 88.1 The Burg has going on. Have you ever wondered what show you're listening to and wasn't able to figure it out on time? Well, a brand new feature that we've got with the station is right here for you. And you can even see it right now on your radio. We've got our shows now embedded, and you're able to see exactly what you're listening to when it's going on live on 88.1 The Burg, your music Central.
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0: As a defense attorney, Mark represents clients who need help with traffic citations, criminal accusations, arrests, and more.
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We've got all the pop music that you want to hear. Everything from Ariana Grande, Harry Styles, Pink Panthers, and so much more. 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

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It's summer, and that means summer road trips. Here are a few things to keep in mind when planning your next road trip adventure. Check to make sure your car is good to go before you go. All fluids in your car should be refilled or changed if needed, including your oil, brake fluid, and windshield washer fluid. Your tire pressure and belt or hoses should also be checked for any wear and tear that might need fixing first. Remember that the heat from summer can bring on wear and tear faster, so look carefully and often. In case of emergency, always pack an emergency kit. Some important things to bring with include a spare phone charger, a flashlight, jumper cables, emergency blankets or coats, some basic repair tools, and of course, a first aid kit. You never want to be stranded somewhere without the tools to help. Driving cross country is exhausting for anyone. If you're traveling with someone, have them switch with you to drive every couple of hours to avoid driver fatigue. If you're traveling alone, don't be afraid to pull over to rest and recover. Driving tired can have the same effects as driving drunk, and is equally as dangerous. Road trips can bring so many options for where to go and what to see. Do you want to see all the great national parks? Stop by the major cities and explore for the day? Visit the Great Lakes or see the ocean? Whatever you're looking forward to, make a specific plan of where you want to be and how you'll get there. There's always plenty of things to see along the way, so keep in mind any roadside attractions you might want to stop by. If you're going outside the country, like Mexico or Canada, make sure to have proper identification with you. Check beforehand what kinds of documents you'll need to leave and re-enter the US, and be aware of any local norms or customs while you're outside the country. Thanks for tuning in to 881 The Berg's Summer Safety Tips. We'll catch you next time.

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